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1: We face the difficulties of today and tomorrow. 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It is a dream.

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I'm on the dark side of the road.

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And it ain't no use in calling out my name, gal, I can't hear you anymore.

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I ain't saying you treated me unkind. You could have done better, but I don't mind. You just kind of wasted my precious time.